0: 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More Sarge, I want to see you get some of that money like Todd picked up.
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yeah, we get lots of those lights in a winter evening, right? 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

0: 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That includes today to win $1,000 like Michelle did today.
1: That's awesome. I listen to you guys all the time. I have been doing these $1,000 giveaway things like consistently for months now, and I'm like, yes, that's so awesome.
0: You could be the next to win with the $1,000 workday payday. 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
1: We'll tell you what the Jody and Bender song of the day is at 6 a.m. Then you just have to listen for it and be caller.

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Thank you for listening tonight. 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

0: 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Bob Howard here. Tell me about your road trip tip or hack. You follow, Andre?
1: 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I mean, that is just a given. There's no way I'm driving anywhere without the biggest coffee I can get. And I need to stay alert. And also, driving is boring, so coffee kind of just helps.

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Bob Howard here. 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

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It's Bob Hauer here. Thank you for listening. This song will literally save lives. Hands over the CPR theme, right? It's Bee Gees.

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Don't miss out on that cash. Next chance to win it with Jody and Bender tomorrow morning. 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
0: I was going to say Puget Sound Showdown, but yeah, it's also Pet Peeve Wednesday!
1: Yeah. Carry on.

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Five, seven, the Jet.

95.7 The Jet. Here comes 10 o'clock. It's Bob Howard here. Yeah, 4-0 win for the AL over the NL. Did see things wrapped up tonight. Randy Arozarena did get a hit. AL actually managed 4 hits overall.

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After 10 o'clock, it's Bob Hauer here. So tell me, please, what is your road trip tip or rule you follow? 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

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Bob Hauer here. Yes, the AL 4-0 win over the NL, the All-Star game. Randy Arozarena did manage a hit.

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95.7 The Jet. Bob Hauer here. Congrats to Spain taking down France 2-0. So half of the World Cup final is set. Now some mandatory Marley on Tuesday night.

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6: 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We've had seasons that have shaken everything. The question is, what remains when the shaking stops? 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
1: Puget Sound Showdown. Mike in Parkland is our returning champion. He's got one win under his belt. Hi, Mike.
2: Hey, Bender. How are you doing?
1: Mike! Look at Mike getting the chant.
2: Thank you so much, Jody. That really already makes my day.
3: I'm so glad.
1: Brad in Silverdale is your opponent. Hi, Brad.
4: Hey, Bender. How are you?
1: Good, man. You get the chant if you win, and you'll get the chant tomorrow. But, you know, let's not put the cart before the horse. You got to beat Mike first.
4: Yeah, that's a lot of weight on my shoulders.
1: It is. You have no idea.
3: Pressure.
1: So Jody has the questions this morning. You guys are going to buzz in with your name when you know the answer. First person to 5 wins. If you both buzz in at the same time and it's a tie, I get a chance. If you both miss it, I get a chance. If nobody can answer, I get a chance. If I get 5 before you, you're both out. Here we go. Good luck.
3: Mickey and Mallory were the stars of what movie? Bender.
1: Return to Witch Mountain.
3: Natural Born Killers. Oh. Remember Mickey and Mallory? Encephalitis is the swelling of what bodily organ?
4: Brad. The brain.
3: Who runs the orphanage in the musical Annie?
2: Mike. Miss Hannigan.
3: The Golden Lion is awarded at which film festival? Bender?
1: The Cannes Film Festival.
3: Venice.
1: Ooh. Hey, does somebody have their radio on? Just want to let them turn it down, or we're hearing something come through the phone.
3: Yeah,
1: that's all.
3: So turn it down, please.
1: What's the score?
3: It's 1-1.
1: Okay.
3: The gentlemen have won a piece. Which musical was built around the songs from the pop group ABBA?
2: Mike. Mamma Mia.
3: What can you buy at a haberdashery?
4: Brad. Hats?
1: Is he only going to answer questions regarding the head?
3: No, he's going to answer other ones,
1: I'm just curious.
3: He's okay. Just good at all that stuff.
1: Got it.
3: What's the tallest building in the world?
2: Brad.
4: Mike.
3: Brad.
4: The Burj Khalifa.
3: What animal is the koala's closest living relative?
4: Brad.
3: Brad.
4: Wombats.
1: Wow.
3: That is correct. See,
1: scoreboard.
3: Heads and wombats. He knows a ton of stuff. Brad now has 4. Mike has 2. What's the dog's name in How the Grinch Stole Christmas?
2: Mike. Max.
3: What country in Africa has the highest population?
4: Brad.
3: Brad for the win.
4: Nigeria.
1: Game over. We have new Puget Sound Showdown champion Brad in Silverdale comes back tomorrow. Mike, hey, you got to spend the long weekend as the champion. So no way I'll ever take that.
2: Great. Congratulations, Brad. Go

0: 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Jody and Bender are live at 6. This is the pre-show. Just greasing the wheels. Did you miss this?
1: Jody and Bender, it's Glenn from Seattle. I want to know, and I think all of us want to know. So you guys are on the air from 6 to 10.
2: Yeah.
1: But is that your... You guys don't work just 4 hours a day, do you? How many hours do you guys work, and what's the protocol? What do you guys... Hour prep before your shift? Hour after? What's the gig?
3: What's the protocol? Gig? What's your deal? How many hours you working? You're not just doing 4 hours, are you? What's your... So when you get there and you take the little slip out of the rack over there, right, and you pop the time clock.
2: Yeah.
3: Jody?
2: We generally get here an hour to an hour and a half before the show, right? We work 4 hours, and then the rest of the day is also work because there's meetings, there's taking in your environment and living life and finding things to talk about.
3: That was the audio version of Jody doing an essay in college.
2: That's right. And in fact, I used to write off everything because I used to say, on the air, we're talking about our lived experience, so I'm going to write off this movie and this lunch and this cable bill and everything.
3: On
2: earth
3: kind of an answer was that?
2: Yeah. No, we work 5 hours a day. We're here an hour before the show, and then we do 4 hours of the show, and then that's it. Can you believe
3: it, Glenn? You're here an hour before the show.
2: That's right. Daddy's here earlier because his car is so fast.
3: But then there's, you know, we get off the air and we've got commercials we got to do, videos that we're editing and posting there. And like Jody said,
2: and then
3: I take care of the videos. Jody takes care of the podcast. And then there's TV we got to do.
2: I'd say roughly per day, we work 7 hours.
3: We don't work at all.
2: What'd you say?
3: Give me your, what was that again? What was your explanation?
2: Lived experience. Hours and hours of lived experience.
3: So the show ends at 10 o'clock.
2: Right.
3: And on Tuesdays and Thursdays, we do Fox. So we'll be on TV at 10:15. So we're out of here around 10:20.
2: Right.
3: And then we've got meeting.
2: So there's another 20 minutes.
3: Hold on. We have
2: of work.
3: And when you say meetings, plural, we have one.
2: Meeting.
3: We have one staff meeting.
2: And you missed it yesterday.
3: We never meeting yesterday.
2: I had a meeting. I handled it for the show.
3: You did not have a meeting.
2: I sure did.
3: You did not.
2: Me, Jenny, and Arden had our own girls' meeting.
3: No, you didn't.
2: And you, yes, we did.
3: Our boss is on vacation.
2: Me, Jenny, and Arden had the meeting.
3: I was handling stuff at Seattle Children's.
2: That's right.
3: You did not have a meeting.
2: Me, Jenny, and Arden did indeed have a meeting.
3: Our salesperson and our promo person, you guys had a meeting. About
2: and
3: what?
2: Me.
3: What did you have a meeting about?
2: Oh, girls have like underpants. And mascara.
4: What did you have a meeting about without me?
2: We were just sitting around looking at each other. Nobody knew what to say.

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2: I got a pretty good pop.
3: Listen to that round of applause.
2: I got a pretty good pop.
3: Those were fans.
2: At the Seattle All-Star Celebrity Classic softball game at Cheney Stadium on Saturday, and our audience understood the assignment. I'm not sure if you saw the pictures, but there was the section that we gave away tickets to, and everybody there had banners.
3: Oh,
2: Everybody there had banners. And, Jody, if you look over your left shoulder, you will see what was...
3: What is that?
2: Those were being handed out. They took one of my pictures, and I believe that picture is from the Facebook picture of you and I.
4: Yeah.
2: And everybody had those, and they were waving. How about that?
3: This is laminated.
2: Yes.
3: Yeah. This is a laminated job.
2: It's my head on a stick. Or as Everett from The Kraken, the voice of The Kraken, Everett goes, "Hey, it's Bender's fat head."
3: That's what this is called.
2: That's what that is.
3: Somebody laminated this.
2: Yeah, and there were a bunch of it being handed out.
3: Oh, my God.
2: Yeah, how about that? So, okay. Well done.
3: So,
2: well done.
3: The people were there.
2: Yep.
3: They were excited. Yep. Is this for me?
2: That's for you. That's why I put it up there.
3: I'm very excited about this. This is going to live right here.
2: Oh, no, it's got to be up there so you can see it on camera. Or you can put it right there, right in front of you.
3: Yeah, I'm going to put it here with me.
2: That's fantastic.
3: How did you do?
2: I got one at bat,
3: mm-hmm.
2: and I went one for one.
3: All right.
2: So I
3: hit a single.
2: I got a single.
3: Who was pitching to you? Was it some famous wrestler?
2: It was all like random and rotating, and but it was fun.
3: All right,
2: it was a beautiful freaking day,
3: mm-hmm.
2: and we had a really nice crowd. Lots of money raised,
3: mm-hmm.
2: and my team won. I was on the team of Rashid Raheed, and he was extremely gracious.
3: Uh-huh.
2: Uchenna Nwosu was the co-host of the thing. It was the mm-hmm. two of them.
3: Rashid Shaheed was on your team.
2: That is correct.
3: And then Uchenna Nwosu was the other team.
2: I was on his team.
3: Right.
2: Yes.
3: Okay. Excellent job.
2: Yeah. So and
3: did you get to play the field?
2: I got to play the field.
3: I was
2: out in right field.
3: Nice. Nice.
2: Ball never came to me.
3: That's where they put kids in right field.
2: That's what.
3: Remember back in the day when you'd play Little League? And they'd be like, "What about you, Timmy? We got to put Timmy in right field."
2: That's what it was.
3: Good luck, Timmy.
2: Yeah, I wanted to play the infield, but I mean, we had baseball players there, and it was just like, yeah, yeah, yeah.
3: No offense.
2: Yeah, yo, radio and TV people, you're going to go play the outfield.
3: Yeah.
2: But it was fun. We had a great time. Like
3: great.
2: I said, great crowd. The cutest thing one of the camera guys got of Rachel and Mackenzie both having their little Bender fat head things, and Mackenzie waving that freaking thing
3: she
2: around.
3: She loves it.
2: She's like, "Look at that!" And the line, and nobody got it on tape.
3: Uh-huh.
2: But the line of the day comes from my 5-year-old daughter.
3: Uh-huh.
2: I was fortunate that quite a few people wanted my autograph, so mm-hmm. I'm doing the autographs and taking pictures with people and so
3: like
2: on and so
3: baseballs?
2: Forth on baseballs mm-hmm. and jerseys and so on. And my 5-year-old daughter, who was behind me as we're leaving the facility, the game is over, everybody's leaving, and I'm still signing autographs and stuff. And my 5-year-old daughter from behind, I can hear her go, "Why does everybody want Daddy to sign stuff?"
3: Mm-hmm. That's like what my friend's reaction is when anybody ever comes up to me in public. Why?
2: Do you, but I got a pop. Yeah. I was very excited
3: That's
2: about
3: awesome.
2: The pop.
1: 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Number 25, Bender.
2: How about that?
3: Wasn't that crowd go crazy?
2: How about that? I did not.

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1: Good morning. It's powered by Carter Subaru. Going to be nice, sunny in the 80s today, but a storm tomorrow is expected to bring some rain, along with a major threat of dry lightning and dusty winds.
2: Dry lightning with rain.
1: Yeah.
2: Can you please explain what dry lightning with rain is?
1: No.
2: Stand by.
1: I cannot.
2: I'm going to text BMAC.
1: I wonder.
2: Say, hey, what exactly does dry lightning mean?
1: I wonder if dry lightning has to do with the earth is barren and dry, and so the lightning may ignite.
2: Hey, random question. What does dry lightning mean? Let's see what he says. BMAC over at Fox.
1: Okay, I think I'm right, though.
2: Okay.
1: So if I'm right, then I'm also a meteorologist. Soccer fans, today's semifinal between defending World Cup champions Argentina and England is set for noon, and it will determine who will play Spain in the final. And speaking of the final, the closing ceremony at MetLife Stadium in New Jersey will feature a special appearance from Tom Cruise.
2: What?
1: Robbie Williams, Italian singers you've never heard of. Justin Bieber scheduled to headline the tournament's halftime show, joined by Madonna, Coldplay, and Shakira. Jennifer Hudson will perform the U.S. national anthem ahead of the match. So it's
2: Justin
1: all-star.
2: Bieber is the headliner over Madonna? She's got the number one album right now.
1: Yeah.
2: Huh.
1: Maybe she's only in for like a song and he's doing the whole thing.
2: Got it.
1: Maybe she'll like trot out.

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1: 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Mike in Parkland is our returning champion. He's got one win under his belt. Hi, Mike.
2: Hey, Bender. How are you doing?
1: Mike! Look at Mike getting the chant.
2: Thank you so much, Jody. That really already makes my day.
3: I'm so glad.
1: Brad in Silverdale is your opponent. Hi, Brad.
4: Hey, Bender. How are you?
1: Good, man. You get the chant if you win, and you'll get the chant tomorrow. But, you know, let's not put the cart before the horse. You got to beat Mike first.
4: Yeah, that's a lot of weight on my shoulders.
1: It is. You have no idea. So Jody has the questions this morning. You guys are going to buzz in with your name when you know the answer. First person to five wins. If you both buzz in at the same time and it's a tie, I get a chance. If you both miss it, I get a chance. If nobody can answer, I get a chance. If I get five before you, you're both out. Here we go. Good luck.
3: Mickey and Mallory were the stars of what movie? Bender.
1: Return to which mountain?
3: Natural Born Killers. Oh. Remember Mickey and Mallory? Encephalitis is the swelling of what bodily organ?
4: Brad. The brain.
3: Who runs the orphanage in the musical Annie?
2: Mike. Miss Hannigan.
3: The Golden Lion is awarded at which film festival?
2: Mike.
3: Bender?
1: The Cannes Film Festival.
3: Venice.
1: Ooh. Hey, does somebody have their radio on? Just want to let them turn it down, or we're hearing something come through the phone.
3: Yeah.
1: That's all.
3: So turn it down, please.
1: What's the score?
3: It's 1-1.
1: Okay.
3: The gentlemen have won a piece. Which musical was built around the songs from the pop group ABBA?
2: Mike. Mamma Mia.
3: What can you buy at a haberdashery?
4: Brad. Hats?
1: Is he only going to answer questions regarding the head?
3: No, he's going to answer other ones,
1: too. I'm just curious.
3: He's okay. Just good at all that stuff.
1: Got it.
3: What's the tallest building in the world?
2: Brad.
4: Mike.
3: Brad.
4: The Burj Khalifa.
3: What animal is the koala's closest living relative?
4: Brad.
3: Brad.
4: Wombats.
1: Wow.
3: That is correct. See,
1: scoreboard.
3: Heads and wombats. He knows a ton of stuff. Brad now has 4. Mike has 2. What's the dog's name in How the Grinch Stole Christmas?
2: Mike. Max.
3: What country in Africa has the highest population?
4: Brad.
3: Brad for the win.
4: Nigeria.
1: Game over. We have new Puget Sound Showdown champion. Brad in Silverdale comes back tomorrow. Mike, hey, you got to spend the long weekend as the champion. So nobody will ever take that from you.
2: Congratulations, Brad. Go all the way.

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1: From the Fox 13 Weather Center, I'm Chief Meteorologist Brian McMillan. It'll be a warm and sunny day again today with high temperatures around 85 degrees. Tomorrow expected to be much cooler with highs in the low 70s and a chance of showers and thunderstorms.
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0: Toad the Wet Sprockets coming to Rumlinger Farms along with Men at Work on August 14th. When you hear Toad the Wet Sprockets, All I Want, be caller 9 at 877-901-0957. And you'll win the tickets. You get to go for free. Don't call now.
2: Not now.
0: Because I'm not playing the song now. I'm just letting you know what the song is.
2: You gotta wait.
0: That's right there. But we're not officially playing the song. I'm just letting you know what you're listening for.
2: I get it.
0: Time flies coming up. It is National Hot Dog Day. So let's bring back the dumbest debate on planet Earth. You can call in, you can text in to 52309, you can use the TalkBack via the iHeartRadio app, that little red microphone right there on your screen. You click on that, your phone records you, and it shows up here in studio. Is a hot dog a sandwich?
2: I'm going to go with my old debate background, and I will take the opposite to whatever you think, Bender. So I will
0: don't do it for the sake of it. Is a hot dog a sandwich? It's meat between two pieces of bread. Or is it meat between one piece of bread slit open? Does that make a difference?
2: Mm-hmm. It does.
0: So is it a sandwich or is it not a sandwich?
2: Right. So you're asking for my
0: opinion
2: first?
0: I'm asking for your opinion.
2: Yes, a hot dog is a sandwich. It is meat between two pieces of bread.
0: But it's not two pieces of bread.
2: It is. Just because they're connected at the side doesn't make it's...
0: It's a hot dog bun is one piece of bread slit open.
2: Yeah.
0: So it's not between two pieces. If however, you're out of hot dog buns and you need to do the, I'm going to take the one hot dog, cut it in half, and then cut that in half.
2: Right.
0: And now you've got four pieces of hot dog from one hot dog, and you put that between two pieces of bread, now you got a sandwich.
2: Okay. So if you're using that trickery, then is a hoagie not a sandwich then? Like if you go to Subway or Jimmy John's, these guys also split their loaf of bread,
0: that's a good question.
2: Put toppings in, hand it to you.
0: That's a good question.
2: As we all know, is in fact a sandwich. So I'm going to take away that argument with the hoagie argument.
0: Then it becomes the contents. I don't think a hot dog is a sandwich meat.
2: Okay. I will meet you here.
0: But if you go to Jersey Mike's and get, you know, your typical sandwich, that's a sandwich.
2: Yeah.
0: It's literally a sub sandwich.
2: Unfortunately, I'm going to take the bologna argument to counter this because bologna and other lunch meats that are bologna-like are also capable of being in a sandwich. So therefore, hot dog is sandwich.
0: I don't think it is.
2: You don't think it is?
0: No. Text messages are coming in already split.
2: Yeah.
0: Some saying, yes, it's a sandwich. Mm-hmm. Some saying, no, it's not a sandwich. The sub-sandwich, however, argument, that may cause a problem.
2: Yeah. It does. It interferes. But we're going to need it here for the defense. Because we all know, you know, people bring in the gyro. It's like, we're not talking about gyros. A sub-sandwich is a sandwich.
0: By the way, if you're just now tuning in.
2: Good morning.
0: Don't be jumping all over us saying that this is stupid, because we already prefaced it by calling it the dumbest debate on planet Earth. You want to do some radio skydiving?
2: Sure.
0: We don't have anybody screening our call, so we have no idea what this call is going to be. Hi to Jack. Good morning. What do you got?
3: Good morning. I'm calling about, is the hot dog a sandwich?
0: Yes.
3: And I want to propose a question. Is a hamburger a sandwich? Because I think the hot dog falls in the same category as a hamburger, and a hot dog is its own standalone. It is not a sandwich.
2: That's a great question.
0: Is a hamburger a sandwich?
2: I hate to give a hamburger attention on hot dog day, but if you're asking the question, I would say, yes, a hamburger is also a sandwich by these rules that we're making now. Bender, do you think a hamburger is a sandwich?
0: I don't think a hamburger is a sandwich, no.
2: You think it's in its own standalone category?
0: Yes, 100%.
2: But then what about a roast beef sandwich?
3: On the
2: sandwich?
3: Menu, it's not listed with sandwiches.
0: That's a great point! It is not listed with sandwiches at any restaurant.
2: Where is it listed?
0: Under burgers.
2: Oh, I've seen burgers and sandwiches listed together.
0: Where do you go to eat?
2: You can find...
0: some fancy-spancy place in West Seattle.
2: Well, you can find burgers and chicken sandwiches and black bean sandwiches listed together.
0: Right, but that's all... but not burgers. A burger is a burger. A hot dog is a hot dog.
2: I've seen chicken sandwiches listed in the burger category.
0: You have not.
2: Yeah, they're all sandwiches.
0: Who would... first of all, we're going to stop right here. Who's going to put a chicken sandwich in the burger category?
2: I've seen it.
0: You have not. Text is a meatball sandwich truly a sandwich?
2: Yeah. If it's like a meatball sub, then yeah.
4: Ooh, how good does that sound?
0: That sounds really good
2: now. But we have to go all the way back to New Jersey if we want one of those.
0: What, a meatball? A meatball sub?
2: A good meatball parm sub from Tony's. Oh.
0: Thanks for calling. I appreciate it. Thanks for...
2: here's some fuel on the fire. All right. They're all sandwiches. We're simple people.
0: I don't think a burger is a sandwich. And you're not going to find a chicken sandwich at any restaurant in the burger menu.
2: I mean, I'll pull it up in 10 minutes right now. How long is this song?
0: Ridiculous.

0: 957 The Jet. It's Jody and Bender. Let's do Time Flies and take a look back at today. July 15th. Give it all you got. July 15th, 1988, Aerosmith is forced to cancel their upcoming U.S. tour after Joey Kramer is involved in a freak accident. The drummer's claw catches fire and is completely destroyed while he's sitting at a gas station.
1: Hey!
0: Remember that?
1: No.
0: What is that? July 15th, 1994, Hulk Hogan admits under oath that he did more than just eat his vitamins and say his prayers to get that big. He admits to using steroids. July 15th, 1995. The house that Griffey built opens. Safeco Field, brand new stadium, would see the Mariners lose their first game in their new home 3-2 to the Padres. It would become T-Mobile Park at the end of the 2018 season after Safeco Insurance does not extend their naming rights deal. July 15th, 2006, 20 years ago today, Twitter launched. It's no longer Twitter. Twitter will be acquired by Elon Musk in 2022 and have its name changed to X. July 15th, 2007, the new Tacoma Narrows Bridge is dedicated and open to traffic. This is the third Tacoma Narrows Bridge. Remember that the original one collapsed in 1940. Fun fact, the new bridge doesn't match the old one.
1: It grinds your gears.
0: It does, man.
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0: July 15th, 2012, Psy releases Gangnam Style. It's about 5 years before BTS would put K-pop over the top. There was Psy. He releases this thing and BAM! Worldwide smash, topping the chart in 36 countries around the world. It hit number 2.

Gwyneth Paltrow and Chris Martin announced they're dissolving their 10-year marriage in what they call a conscious uncoupling. On the same day, July 15th, 2016, Stranger Things premieres on Netflix. Eleven and the gang from the Upside Down, the brainchild of the Duffer Brothers, the pride of Chapman University. Well, them and my daughter Bailey. July 15th, 2023, Argentine footballer Lionel Messi officially signs with Inter Miami on a contract reportedly worth between $50 and $60 million a year. They would win the MLS Cup 2 years later.

0: The Buggles. He's 77. Jesse Ventura is 75. Forrest Whitaker, 65. Brigitte Nielsen is 63. Scott Foley's 54. Brian Austin Green's 53. Diane Kruger's 50. Taylor Kinney's 45. Ian Harmitage is 18 years old.
1: Kimberly, happy birthday. Love Aunt Nancy and the kitties. And Tim wants to wish a happy birthday to his everything, Marnie. Happy birthday. I love you, Peachy.
0: That is Time Flies for July 15th on 95.7 The Jet.

0: dumbest debate on planet Earth. It's National Hot Dog Day. Is a hot dog a sandwich?
1: Hey, Bender, I would just point out that whether it's one piece of bread or two, it's still sandwiched between bread. Operative word, sandwich.
2: Have you ever seen a menu at McDonald's or Burger King? They have chicken sandwiches and burgers together.
3: That's true.
0: No, that's not the same thing as going to a restaurant and seeing a chicken sandwich in the hot dog or in the hamburger section of the menu.
3: Right, but if there's a sandwich category, then burgers will be on it as well as chicken sandwich.
0: I don't. A hamburger's not a sandwich.
3: It indeed is.
0: It is not. It is not.
3: All right, we'll go down it separately
0: is,
3: for this one.
0: It is. It is not.
4: Coming up with Jody and Bender.
0: $1,000. Another keyword for you. We do it every single hour. We had a winner last night with Sarge.
3: Ayo!
0: How about that? We got $1,000 keyword for you with the $1,000 workday payday. We'll do it at 7:10 shortly thereafter. Health Corner.
3: Pew, pew.
0: Jody's News is next.
3: We're going to talk about the two Ds, daylight saving time and diarrhea.
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4: 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Going to be sunny and low 80s today. Woo! Storm tomorrow.
5: Oh, nice.
4: To bring some rain to Washington, along with a major threat of dry lightning and gusty winds.
5: Like, you're just making stuff up.
4: Dry lightning.
5: Between the atmospheric river and now dry lightning.
4: Dry lightning.
5: These are things we never heard as kids.
4: As told by Brian McMillan Fox,
5: yes.
4: Dry lightning is literally what it sounds like when there's not that much rain, but there's lightning. And so that's dangerous because it could ignite wildfires. So heads up, everybody. Today's semifinal between defending World Cup champs Argentina and England set for noon and will determine who will play Spain in the final. Driving around the area this weekend, I-5, 520, I-90, 99, all impacted by another round of road work and lane closures. So it's really going to stink. If you plan on traveling by ferry, you'll need to plan around cancellations and or delays on a few routes due to low tides. The American Red Cross has declared a nationwide emergency blood shortage, including Western Washington. The gap between supply and demand is unsustainable, so please donate if you can. U.S. House voted yesterday to make daylight saving time permanent, springing Congress forward on an issue that has long stumped lawmakers. The measure will now head to the Senate for approval before going to the president for his signature. By the way, our Senator Patty Murray introduced this bill. U.S. has confirmed over 1,600 cases of cyclosporiasis since May 1st. An additional 5,100 cases are being investigated. If confirmed, that total is 27 times higher than it was at this point last year, with cases identified in 34 states. If you're asking, should I or should I not eat produce here in the great state of Washington? The answer is yes. Eat your fruits and vegetables, but wash them first.
5: So this isn't the spore disease from The Last of Us.
4: No.
5: What's it called?
4: It is called
5: cyclosporiasis. That's exactly what it was.
4: No, it wasn't.
5: That's what Pedro Pascal was fighting.
4: No.
5: All right.
4: That was a mushroom thing.
5: Right.
4: Large plumes of Canadian wildfire. This is not that. You're okay. You're going to be okay.
5: It's a slippery slope between fruits and vegetables and mushrooms.
4: You just want me to tell you not to eat any fruits and vegetables?
5: Isn't a mushroom of either?
4: A mushroom is a spore. You're okay. You're just drinking protein shakes anyway.
5: Thank God I don't eat any of that stuff.
4: Nobody's putting any of that crap in your bowl. You're fine. Large plumes of Canadian wildfire smoke set to pour over the border, bringing dangerous air quality to more than 100 million people in the Midwest and Northeast. Still okay over here. The fate of the bison that tossed the tourist more than 8 feet into the air at Yellowstone National Park has been decided. A lot of people were worried about the bison going, you better leave that bison alone.
5: Of course they're going to leave it alone.
4: Stuff. Well, don't say that, because sometimes they don't. Sometimes they're like, well, he's got a bloodlust, like he's some freak, and we can't have this going on.
5: Yes, but he lives there.
4: Yes, in this case, no managerial action will be taken against the bison, thankfully.
5: Thankfully.
4: In sports, the Americans have won the All-Star Game.
5: The American League.
4: America.
5: No.
4: Is the greatest league.
5: It's the American League. You're a baseball mom.
4: America.
5: Stop it. I don't even know why I tried.
4: Last hour, I thought, I will annoy you next hour again. And look, I've done it. Success! Jody, that's the lead.
5: $1,000 keyword and health corner next.
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0: 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Jody and Bender, half hour away from Puget Sound Showdown. We got ourselves a brand new champion. Brad in Silverdale will be showing off his one-win expertise at 7:45 for Jay Leno tickets. Still waiting on the Jody and Bender song of the day. All I want is to feel this way. Want to go see Toad the Wet Sprocket and Men at Work? They're playing Rumlinger Farms on August 14th. When you hear All I Want from Toad the Wet Sprocket, be caller 9. And you're going to win 1 hour away from Pet Peeve Wednesday. 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
1: Check in with your body. Touch it around. If you see something happening, report it to your doctor. It's Health Corner.
0: Jody, the floor is yours.
1: Thank you, Bender. This Health Corner is hosted by me, as it is a personal story. I'm going to not bury the lead because I want to tell you guys right away, and then I'll tell you how we got here. I have breast cancer, which is still so hard to say, even though it's been months of dealing with it. I don't know if you remember, we all kind of dealt with this together 3 years ago. I had colon cancer, not a scare. Colonoscopy found a blip, had to be cut out of me. We did it. We talked about it. It led a lot of people to go get their colonoscopy, and some people found polyps also that were suspicious looking. So it ended up being good for everyone, and I was fine. But the funny thing about being a cancer survivor is that there is really no fine. They tell you there's no evidence of the disease, and then you move on with your life. But you have this sort of nightmare where you're like kind of worried that it's going to come back, but you live your life anyway, you know. So welcome to my actual nightmare that we are in. What happened was back in April, during spring break, I was sitting in my sauna, which I know sounds very bougie, but I have one. I sit in it often. And often when I sit in it, I self-test. You know, women are supposed to do breast health checks. And I just started sort of doing them when I sat in the sauna. And I found something that definitely did not belong. And the next day I saw my doctor. And she said, I definitely feel that too, but it's probably nothing. You'll make an appointment and you'll go get an ultrasound. So 2 weeks later, I had that appointment. Worst 2 weeks ever. That doctor said, yeah, definitely feels like something. Let's get an MRI. So I scheduled an MRI. That was 2 weeks later. If you thought the first 2 weeks waiting was bad, try this 2 weeks. That is bad stuff. And they said, yes, there's something in there. Gonna have a biopsy. So 2 weeks later, I had a biopsy. And if you thought that waiting for the MRI 2 weeks was bad, let me introduce you to waiting for the biopsy. Biopsy, they said, yes, there's something in there. Results were invasive ductal carcinoma, which is the most basic B of all the breast cancers. And I have not one, but two little masses in there. Fast forward to a meeting with doctors. Now we are almost a month and a half in. And yes, I was going to work and I was keeping this very private with just a very small group of friends and family. And of course, Bender, who has been great. And actually, everyone at iHeart has been great because you got to tell the bosses when you got something going on, even in something as personal as this. My treatment will be a double mastectomy, which is coming up at the end of the month. I can't say how much I'm looking forward to getting this surgery and getting it over with, just because it feels like this has been the longest couple of months of my life. I'm okay. I know it sounds like my voice is breaking. I've been waiting a long time to tell you guys. I haven't talked about it on social media, and it has felt very heavy weighing on me, because a lot of this job is talking about your life and talking about stuff. So every day we come in here and Bender says, do you have anything for the show? And I have so much going on in my life that I'm not telling you guys about, but starting now, you know. So I'm good. I'm actually really good. I know it sounds like I'm in hysterics, but I'm actually so elated just to get this off my chest so I can just come clean and be honest about what's going on with me. Sometimes a cancer diagnosis is scary, and this one has scared the bejesus out of me because you start going, oh my God, is it everywhere in me? Like, am I just riddled with it? But I have a great team at Fred Hutch, and they're going to take care of me, and this surgery is hopefully going to take care of it. I don't know if I'm going to have any treatment after the surgery. I won't know until about a week after the surgery, which is the BS of it all, because you feel like such a massive surgery, you should be done. But they take some lymph nodes and they have to check and see. I'm not holding on too tight to any outcome, but I would really like it if this surgery would be the end of it and then I could move on in my life without cancer. I would encourage every woman out there to always do self-checks because mammogram is not enough. Your yearly mammogram is clearly not enough. I get one every year, in case you're wondering. And I don't know if it missed it or if this action just grew within the year, but I found this myself and I'm going to cut it out. And I'm going to cut the other one off too, because who cares? And I'm going to be so aerodynamic after all of this, and I won't be able to give my good hugs for a while. So if you see me, you better get one in the next couple of weeks because surgery is happening soon. I'm very much looking forward to it. And I know it's going to be a tough recovery, but I have an amazing group of friends. Josh is being amazing, although he's not cleaning up after himself yet. But I keep telling him, once I have this surgery, I'm not going to be able to pick anything up. So you are going to have to start doing it. My ex-husband has been great. And I just want to thank everybody for any support that might be incoming. I probably won't be able to get to every message, but I'll see them all. And for everybody who's going through this, my God, there are so many of us, and it really supremely sucks. So now at least I can be open about it on the air. And I promise I won't exclusively talk about breast cancer, but it's definitely coming up for Pet Peeve Wednesday. So to Bender, thank you for handling the show while I'm out. I will be back ASAP. And like I said, more aerodynamic, which will be better for everyone.
2: It won't be for a couple of weeks.
1: It won't be for a couple of weeks.
2: That's number one.
1: Yeah.
2: Number two. On behalf of every single person who has already flooded the text window, and I haven't even looked at the talkbacks, and the phones are ringing, we love you.
1: Thanks.
2: And you'll get through this. You know you're going to get through this.
1: Yeah.
2: And you're the toughest freaking person I know.
1: I'm very sick of proving it, but thank you. It would be nice to just be done forever after this. I'm really looking forward to this surgery. I'm really looking forward to moving on. I've gathered so many things in my house, and I'm going to try and put together an Instagram video of, like, get ready with me for a double mastectomy. It's like, so you can see the items. And I don't know what else to say about it. I think that's all the personal information I'll give. So if you want, like, specifics, you probably won't get them, but it's early stages. I caught it myself like a boss, and I'm looking forward to moving on. And thanks, Bender. I appreciate you watching the show while I'm gone.
2: There is quite a bit for us to catch the audience up on over the course of the next couple weeks of all the stuff that, like you said, you've been prepping for.
1: Ugh.
2: Some of it very serious, some of it extremely funny.
1: We've been having a good time.
2: But we will catch everybody up.
1: Yeah.
2: But there you go.
1: So again, that's Health Corner.
2: Jody's Instagram, Facebook. You guys can flood all that stuff with all of your well wishes and the text and the talkbacks and whatever.
1: To everybody else who's going through it, I see you. I'm with you. We're all going to make it.
2: All right. We're going to take a break. When we come back, we got Showdown Pet Peeve Wednesday. Hang on.
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0: 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Yep. Puget Sound Showdown is coming up for Jay Leno tickets. It is... No. I was going to say it's Talkback Tuesday, but it's Pet Peeve Wednesday. We are getting stuff off the Talkback.
1: I love you, Jody. You just got so weird, and it was so funny. Health Corner is amazing.
0: Would you call letting everybody know you have breast cancer weird and amazing?
2: Well, there were some funny things in there.
0: Sure.
1: I love you, Jody. You just got so weird, and it was so funny.
0: Because you got weird.
2: I did get weird, yeah.
0: You did get weird.
2: I definitely got
0: and
2: weird.
0: It was, sure.
1: Health Corner is amazing.
3: Okay. Yeah. Hey, Bender, I asked Google, and Google says that, yes, technically a hamburger is a sandwich because it is meat sandwiched between two pieces of bread.
0: Yeah.
3: Okay. So a hamburger is a sandwich.
0: Well, we're getting back to the important things.
2: Back on track.
0: It is National Hot Dog Day, right. So the dumbest debate on planet Earth earlier this morning was, is a hot dog a sandwich?
2: Right.
0: And then it kind of rolled over into, is a hamburger a sandwich? And
2: they both are.
0: They apparently both are, according to the definitions of both.
2: You gave up fast today. I know you're tired because you're a farmer now.
0: I am. I'm exhausted.
2: I offered you the choice.
0: I had to move 6 bales of hay yesterday, which until somebody goes, oh, what's the big deal? Each bale of hay is 100 pounds.
2: Do you have a pitchfork?
0: I have 2 hay hooks.
2: Oh, hay hooks.
0: Hay
2: nice.
0: Hooks. Yeah.
2: Like Wolverine.
0: And I'm driving my truck
2: yeah.
0: on my back lawn yeah. into the pasture.
2: Yes.
0: We had to put the goats and the sheep away yesterday.
2: Yeah.
0: We got him in.
2: Yeah, you did.
0: We got him into the stables mm-hmm. yesterday. Barn.
2: Barn.
0: Apparently everybody who lives on a farm is mad that I keep calling it a stable
2: because
0: that's
2: are
0: where
2: for
0: horses are.
2: Barns are for smaller animals.
0: But I don't have the big giant red barn. I've got 2 open range stables.
2: They're barns. Otherwise, that woman's going to get so mad again.
0: She really is. But everybody's fine.
2: She's like, respectfully, this is my 3rd comment. Like, stop calling it a stable.
0: Fine. But the goats and the sheep, everybody was tucked in last night.
2: Yeah.
0: Everybody was great last
2: uh-huh.
0: night. And Rach sent me a text saying she went down. She opened up the stable. Everybody came out. Everybody
2: yeah.
0: looked great. And she said it was the first good night's sleep she had in a week.
2: Rachel sent me a picture of one of the goats doing something in the barn. And I was like, you think I haven't seen that picture yet? Between the two of you. Look at this goat.
4: 95.7 The Jet. From Bellevue to Bellingham. From Spanaway to Shoreline.
0: Yeah.
4: It's time to throw down. 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
0: All right, kids, let's do it. Jay Leno is playing Muckleshoot September 9th. 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You get to take on Brad in Silverdale. We'll do it next on The

0: Springsteen. It's Jody and Bender. The song of the day this morning for more free concert tickets. All I want is to Toad the Wet Sprocket. Sharing the stage with Men at Work and Reblinger Farms on August 14th. When you hear All I Want, their biggest hit, by the way. Be caller 9 and you win tickets to go see them with Men at Work at Reblinger Farms.
1: They're so great.
0: In the meantime, Puget Sound Showdown. The champion is back. Brad is in Silverdale. Hi, Brad.
2: Hey, how you doing?
0: Good,
3: Brad.
0: Man.
3: Brad,
0: you're going to be taking on Carrie in Ording. Hi, Carrie.
4: Hello.
0: Good morning. How is everybody feeling? Carrie, you first. Ladies first. How you feeling? You nervous?
4: I am nervous. Yes, I'm very nervous.
0: Why? Why are you very nervous?
4: I've never competed on the radio before.
0: Wow. Well, there's like 17 people listening. So don't be nervous.
1: That's a lie. This is the top station in town.
0: This is the top station in town.
1: But we wish you well.
0: And Brad's an expert.
4: Thank you.
0: Brad's been doing this already.
1: Brad's a nice guy.
0: I have the questions this morning. You guys are going to buzz in with your name when you know the answer. First person of 5 wins. Good luck.
4: Thank you.
0: Who rules the neighborhood of make-believe on Mr. Rogers' Neighborhood?
2: Brad. King Thursday.
0: Carrie, you can steal it.
4: I don't know.
0: Jody.
1: So close, Brad. It's King Friday.
0: King Friday the 8th.
1: Yes.
2: I knew it was one of the days of the week.
1: That's right.
0: King Friday the 13th.
1: Right. And then that crazy looking lady.
0: Yeah, what was her name?
1: Remember her? That scary puppet?
2: I remember her, yeah.
1: Yeah,
2: with the red sweater. Nightmares.
1: Yes.
0: What's the name of the mascot for your Seattle Storm? Wow. Jody.
1: Doppler.
0: That's 2 for Jody. Nothing for either of you guys. How many time zones are there in Russia?
2: Brad.
4: Carrie.
2: 8.
0: Carrie, you can steal it.
4: 3.
0: Jody.
1: Is it 16?
0: 11. Mm. 11. Whose face is on the dime?
2: Brad. Franklin Delano Roosevelt.
0: What's Bart Simpson's mom's name?
2: Brad. Marge.
0: What was the name of the jock fraternity in Revenge of the Nerds? Jody.
1: Alpha Beta.
0: Anderson Cooper had a famous mom. Who was she?
2: Brad. Gloria Vanderbilt.
0: Scoreboard.
1: Brad and I are tied at 3. Carrie, not yet on the board, but doing great.
0: What was the name of MTV's first animated series?
2: Brad.
0: Jody.
1: Was it Daria?
0: Liquid television. The quote, "I'm not afraid of storms, for I am learning how to sail my ship," is a line from what book?
4: Carrie. Moby Dick.
0: Brad, you can steal it.
2: I got nothing.
0: Jody.
1: I think I wrote that. No?
0: Looking for Little Women.
1: Little Women.
0: Little Women.
1: Mm-hmm.
0: What does NASCAR stand for?
2: Brad. National Association of Stock Car Automobile Racing.
0: Yeah.
1: Oh, Brad.
0: What company owns the world's largest building by volume?
2: Brad
0: for the win.
2: Boeing
0: is the answer in Everett.
1: Wow.
0: About that. That is 2 in a row for
4: congratulations.
0: Brad.
1: Well, what about Carrie?
0: Carrie? So should Carrie get a pair of tickets to see Jay Leno because she helped us kill time?
1: Brad, what do you think?
2: I think she should.
1: See? Told you he was a nice guy.

0: time to complain about whatever you want. Why? Because it's Pet Peeve Wednesday.
1: Woohoo!
0: 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Click that. Your phone's going to magically record you complaining. And that message will show up here in studio, and we'll start playing them all at about 8:15.

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2: Complain!
1: Today's the day. Today's soccer semifinal between defending World Cup champs Argentina and England is set for noon and will determine who will play Spain in the final. Hey, speaking of the final, closing ceremony at MetLife in New Jersey will feature a special appearance from Tom Cruise, appearances by Nicole Scherzinger, Robbie Williams, some Italian singer you've never heard of, Justin Bieber, Madonna, Coldplay, Shakira, Jennifer Hudson. It is going to be a very big deal and certainly worth watching. Major political showdown taking shape in Washington over the state's controversial millionaire's tax. Opponents gathering more than 500,000 signatures to put a repeal measure on the ballot this fall. Skagit County's commissioners held a public hearing to discuss a six-month moratorium on data centers in the county's unincorporated areas to make sure that crops aren't affected by any sort of weirdness. U.S. military reimposed a naval blockade on Iran, intensifying its airstrike campaign early today, hitting Iranian army barracks. U.S. House voted yesterday to make daylight saving time permanent, springing Congress forward on an issue that everyone's been talking about. And by the way, it was our Senator Patty Murray that introduced that bill. Captain Chesley Sully Sullenberger, best known for landing safely on the Hudson River after bird strike, has announced he has Alzheimer's disease. The fate of the bison that tossed that dude more than 8 feet in the air in Yellowstone National Park has been decided, and no management action will be taken against the bison, meaning they're not going to kill him because of his bloodlust. Dun, dun, dun. A dating service is taking off on college campuses. It's called Ditto. It's a full AI experience bringing profiles to life, matching you with one person every week, and even plans out your date.
2: What does that mean? I don't understand.
1: Matching you with someone each week and planning out your date, meaning they take it the onus off of you, I suppose. They're like, this week you're going out with Bill, and you guys are going to have a scavenger hunt and a picnic.
2: Sorry, is that what you guys did at the Ohio State University?
1: Scavenger hunts and picnics? No, we got wasted and grabbed the nearest person, like whoever it was, and made sure we put our cigarettes down first, if my memory serves correctly. Soundgarden guitarist Kim Thiel says the band's final album, featuring recordings of late singer Chris Cornell, will likely arrive next year. Wow. He says work was continuing on the project they started several years ago, and they might even tour to promote it. On TV today, the series premiere of Lucky on Apple TV with Anya Taylor-Joy and Annette Bening.
2: What is that about?
1: Anya Taylor-Joy is a con artist forced to go on the run from the FBI and her mob-connected mother-in-law, played by Annette Bening, after her husband disappears with stolen millions.
2: Dude, Annette Bening playing a bad guy?
1: Love it.
2: She's a bad guy in the Yellowstone sequel.
1: Oh, is she?
2: Yeah.
1: Oh, now you're watching all the Yellowstones, right?
2: That's what
1: farmers do.
2: Because I'm a farmer.
1: Right. No more watching Bluey. Turn on Yellowstone. We got to get tips. Also, the series premiere Ride or Die with Octavia Spencer is on Amazon. And the series premiere of Nation's Dumbest is on Fox. This actually sounds pretty good. I'm going to read this to you.
2: Is this all just Daily Bender Gazette stories?
1: No. Jack Whitehall, who's a great comedian, hosts a competition where 12 celebrities endure a summer school experience while trying to get off the show as quickly as possible. So each week, the smartest student graduates off the show, and whoever is still stuck there at the end is the nation's dumbest.
2: Just stop.
1: So you've got like Ice-T and JoJo Siwa.
2: Why would you sign up for this stuff?
1: Carmen Electra, Dr. Drew. I know.
2: Wow.
1: In sports, Stormer at the Sky. Sounders play Portland tomorrow. American League won the All-Star game. Vote from the NFL on the impending sale of the Seahawks will happen August 26th. And the WNBA All-Star Draft is tonight.
2: All right, kids. $1,000. We have that workday payday keyword coming up. And use the talkback. It's time to complain for Pet Peeve Wednesday.

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0: 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Jody?
1: Yes, Thunder.
0: We still waiting on the song of the day?
1: We are.
0: Which is?
1: All I Want, right? Did you do All I Want or did you do Walk on the Ocean? I don't remember anymore. I don't remember anymore. I know. You did All I Want.
0: There we go. All
1: I want. I remember.
0: When you hear All I Want from Toe the West Sprocket, how do you spell sequel?
1: S-E-Q-U-E-L. Why? How are you spelling it?
0: I wasn't. That doesn't look right.
1: It's right.
0: Somebody texted in saying, Bender, it's the Dutton Ranch that has Annette Bening.
1: Isn't that what you said?
0: Not Yellowstone. I said the Yellowstone sequel.
1: Yeah.
0: Which is the Dutton Ranch.
1: And then I said Yellowstone when I was making fun of you.
0: Everybody's just... ooh, they screwed up. And throw that text in there.
1: Well, some people are trying to be helpful. Not everybody.
0: It's the tone.
1: You don't like the tone?
0: I can tell the tone on a text.
1: Because they said your name first?
0: That's right.
1: Bender.
0: Bender. Ugh. God.
1: I think they were trying to be helpful.
0: Don't you know anything? Ew.
2: It's time for America's favorite pastime, complaining. Get it off your chest. It's Jody and Bender's Pet Peeve Wednesday.
3: Actually, it's two.
0: Two.
3: Peeves are anyone who leaves thyme on a microwave, because just clear it out. It's not hard. And anyone who leaves cabinet doors or drawers open.
1: Yep.
3: I'm short and I walk into those. So it drives me insane. Thank you.
1: Insane. Yeah, that bothers me too.
0: About this?
4: Hey, Jody and Bender. It's Pet Peeve Wednesday. Oh my goodness. My car has been at the shop for 2 weeks because they've been waiting on the part that keeps taking forever. And I don't think they're going to give it a courtesy vacuum, which really irritates me because I've been meaning to vacuum my car for the longest time, but I've been so busy. And now that it's just sitting there, they could really vacuum it for me. This is the least they could do.
1: I love a courtesy vacuum.
0: You know what's a really good, and I didn't think about this until I heard her pet peeve. When you go get your car worked on,
1: yeah,
0: they used to wash your car for you.
1: Sometimes.
0: And now they just give you a certificate to go hit a local car wash. I'm like, but okay, now that's two stops I have to make. Why couldn't you just wash it when it was here?
1: I don't know if they have the staff anymore to be able to detail the cars
0: used to. Detail, just run it to the car wash.
1: Yeah.
0: You know, I mean,
1: I think a dealer still does that.
0: No, it doesn't.
1: They do that for me at Carter Subaru.
0: Well, that's because you're Jody Brothers.
1: That's right.
0: Like my black car, the Batmobile?
1: Yeah.
0: That's an expensive car.
1: They don't clean that
0: thing for you? They don't wash it.
1: You only gave them $1 million for it. Oh, my God. I'd be so annoyed.
0: I'm like, come on.
1: You got to wash that thing.
5: Hi, Jody and Bender. This is Amy. My pet peeve is when you see somebody with their pants halfway down their legs and nobody says anything. I'm not shy. I'll go up to them and tell them to pull up their stupid pants.
0: Okay, boomer.
1: The fashion is back in. It went out for a while, and it's back in for the boys, and it is just ridiculous.
0: Okay, boomer.
1: It's ridiculous.
0: Is Josh wearing his pants like that?
1: Not around me, but I have seen him let his pants go down because that's the style. I think it is ridiculous. You look so stupid. You could call me boomer all day long. What if you have to start running? That's why I don't wear skirts. Seriously, what if like a fight breaks out and you have to start running?
0: That's why you don't wear skirts.
1: Yeah.
0: What's a skirt going
1: to
0: do?
1: Why would I have to kick?
0: Why would a skirt hinder your running?
1: Because I won't be able to kick or I have long legs. I run with long strides. I'm like a freaking gazelle.
0: But
1: I can't run fast in a skirt.
0: But wouldn't that be easier to kick in?
1: No, I'd rip it open like the Hulk, like the She-Hulk.
0: I'm thinking like a dress.
1: You're thinking like...
0: I'm thinking like a flowing...
1: Like a poodle skirt? Like a wedding dress? No. You gotta be ready.
0: Got it.
1: I don't feel ready in formal wear,
0: like
1: you know?
0: Like a gazelle.
1: Yeah.
0: You can use the talk back. Bitch about anything you want. It's Pet Peeve Wednesday. We'll do ours next. Hey, look, kids, it's Wang Chung.

0: Wednesday.
1: My pet peeve is when you go to a pharmacy or you go to pick something up and the people that are behind the counter just look at you and they continue to work.
0: Yeah.
2: Yeah. Agree.
0: We're not pushing back on that one. No.
3: Hey, good morning, Jody and Bender. Pet peeve for Pet Peeve Wednesday. Dishes in the sink. When the dishwasher has dirty dishes and there's room, if you dirty a dish, put it in the dishwasher. Not super hard. That's a pet peeve. Have a great day.
2: Agree with that. And here at work, people put dirty dishes in the sink. And it's like, does your mom live here? What are you waiting for? Put it in the dishwasher.
0: Yeah, I don't do that.
2: No, I know you don't do that.
0: I don't do that.
2: Well, we haven't had flapjacks in months, so we haven't dirtied a dish.
0: Which brings me to my pet peeve.
2: Okay.
0: Why can't healthy food taste better? I really want a donut.
2: You should just have one.
0: I have been eating so well, and I really want a donut. And there's a bag of the Hostess donuts that Jody got me. And they're just sitting under the board over here, and I would love a donut.
2: You should have one.
0: But it's called willpower. And then I text my wife. She's sending me pictures of the animals, and I'm like, hi, good morning. I'm like, I really want a donut. And she responds with, do it!
2: Do it.
0: And sends me all the freaking animated GIFs of Homer Simpson eating donuts.
2: Yeah. You are extremely strict when you're on your health kick. And for me, when I used to go on very strict diets, it was when I was the most strict that I was the most desperate to get off. And then when you fall off, you really fall off. And like anything that rolls near your mouth goes in it. Like that's not how you have to be. You could be.
0: Hold on. 8:23. That's a good one.
2: You could be more casual about it. Keep eating healthy, but give yourself a treat. You certainly deserve one. You guys got the farm together in a week. And that was a lot of manual labor. So A, you don't have enough calories, and B, you deserve a treat.
0: I don't have enough calories.
2: You don't.
0: That's the spin.
2: You're in a deficit and you're already quite slender, so you don't need to lose any weight. You're gonna stay fit because you're a farmer now. So have a handful of donuts. I said I'd look at the corner and I wouldn't even watch you. So spin my chair around so you could not feel judged by me, which I wouldn't anyway.
0: What is your pet peeve, Jody?
2: Well, now that the cat's out of the bag about my breast cancer diagnosis, I can come clean with my pet peeve, which is, and this will surprise probably nobody, man, insurance is not really fun to deal with. I know that a lot of people have a lot of like persistent troubles that they deal with all the time. And I don't know how you guys do it because, and I don't have anybody to interpret all this stuff for me. It's just me, but clearly I'm managing a stressful time in my life. I have a problem that needs to get taken care of. So I'm in a moment.
0: And they're not going to help.
2: The last thing I need are confusing letters and questionable emails and all sorts of communications and accusations of this and that.
0: Why can't it just be, here's what I've been diagnosed with. Mm-hmm. Here's what needs to be done.
2: Yep.
0: Here's the bill. I've taken care of the copay.
2: Yep.
0: Pay the rest.
2: And
0: that's it.
2: And they have very nice people who work on the phones. So when you do call, you get like a sympathetic, empathetic person. But then 2 minutes later, you open up your mailbox and there's communication that's confusing.
0: Seriously. Why can't it be, here's my diagnosis, here's the procedure I'm getting done, I have paid my copay, you pay the rest.
2: Yeah.
0: That's how it's supposed to work!
2: Or dream a little dream. I was talking to a friend over the weekend who lives in Europe now, and she was just like, man, I just walk into the doctor and I show my little card, and then that's it. She's like, I really feel for you. I'm like, man, shut up, dude.
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0: 1057 The Jet. It's Jody and Bender. We're going to do Time Flies. You ready? Going to take a look back at today. It's already July 15th. Jody, it was July 15th, 1994. Hulk Hogan admits under oath that he did more than just eat his vitamins and say his prayer to get them pythons. He admits to using steroids. July 15th, 1999. The house that Griffey built, Safeco Field, opens. The new stadium would see the Mariners lose their first game in the brand new home, 3-2 to the Pirates. It'll become T-Mobile Park at the end of the 2018 season after Safeco Insurance doesn't extend the naming rights. July 15th, 2006, 20 years ago today, Twitter is launched. Of course, it would be acquired by Elon Musk in 2022, changing its name to X a year later. July 15th, 2007. The new Tacoma Narrows Bridge is dedicated and is open to traffic. Remember, this is the third Tacoma Narrows Bridge. The original one collapsed in 1940. It was replaced, and then this one was put up right next to it. The new bridge, however, doesn't match the old one.
1: Just to bother you for the rest of your life.
0: It doesn't match!
1: Not even trying.
0: It doesn't even try!
2: Oppan Gangnam Style.
0: July 15th, 2012. Gangnam Style. About 5 years before BTS would put K-pop over the top, there was Psy. Gangnam Style. He releases Gangnam Style. Oppan Gangnam Style. This thing is a worldwide smash, selling more than 17 million copies. That's why I need a one dance. July 15th, 2016. Gwyneth Paltrow and Chris Martin announced that they're ending their marriage. Regular people call it divorce. Rock stars come up with their own terminology. These two call it a conscious uncoupling.
1: Right. We're going to remain friends. We are just going to uncouple out.
0: On the same day, July 15th, 2016, Stranger Things premieres on Netflix. Eleven and the gang from the Upside Down, brainchild of the Duffer Brothers, pride of Chapman University. Well, the Duffer Brothers and my daughter, Bailey.
3: Sucker dream crush.
0: July 15th, 2023, Argentine footballer Lionel Messi officially signs with Inter Miami on a contract worth reportedly between $50 and $60 million a year. They'll win the MLS Cup 2 years later.

0: Jesse Ventura, 75. Forrest Whitaker, 65. Brigitte Nielsen is 63. Scott Foley's 54. Brian Austin Green is 53. Diane Kruger's 50. Taylor Kinney's 45. Ian Armitage is 18 years old.
1: Kimberly, happy birthday. Love Aunt Nancy. And Tim wants to wish happy birthday to his everything, Marnie. I love you, Peachy.
0: What up, Peachy? That's Time Flies for July 15th on 95.7 The Jet.

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0: 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Puget Sound Showdown. The champion is back. Brad is in Silverdale. Hi, Brad.
1: Hey, how you doing?
0: Good.
2: Brad.
0: Brad, you're going to be taking on Carrie in Ording. Hi, Carrie.
3: Hello.
0: Good morning. How is everybody feeling? Carrie, you first. Ladies first. How you feeling? You nervous?
3: I am nervous. Yes, I'm very nervous.
0: Why? Why are you very nervous?
3: I've never competed on the radio before.
0: Wow. Well, there's like 17 people listening, so don't be nervous.
2: That's a lie. This is the top station in town.
0: This is the top station in town.
2: But we wish you well.
0: And Brad's an expert.
3: Thank you.
0: Brad's been doing this already.
2: Brad's a nice guy.
0: I have the questions this morning. You guys are going to buzz in with your name when you know the answer. First person of five wins. Good luck. Who rules the neighborhood of make-believe on Mr. Rogers' Neighborhood?
1: Brad. King Thursday.
0: Carrie, you can steal it.
3: I don't know.
0: Jody.
2: So close, Brad. It's King Friday.
0: King Friday the 8th.
2: Yes.
1: I knew it was one of the days of the week.
2: That's right.
0: King Friday the 13th.
2: Right. And then that crazy looking lady.
0: Yeah, what was her name?
2: Remember her? That's Gary Puppet.
1: I remember her, yeah.
2: Yeah.
1: With the red sweater. I remember nightmares.
2: Yes.
0: What's the name of the mascot for your Seattle Storm? Wow. Jody.
2: Doppler.
0: That's two for Jody. Nothing for either of you guys. How many time zones are there in Russia?
1: Brad.
3: Carrie.
1: Eight.
0: Carrie, you can steal it.
3: Three.
0: Jody.
2: Is it 16?
0: 11. Mm. 11. Whose face is on the dime?
1: Brad. Franklin Delano Roosevelt.
0: What's Bart Simpson's mom's name?
1: Brad. Marge.
0: What was the name of the jock fraternity in Revenge of the Nerds? Jody.
2: Ooh, Alpha Beta.
0: Anderson Cooper had a famous mom. Who was she?
1: Brad. Gloria Vanderbilt.
0: Scoreboard.
2: Brad and I are tied at three. Carrie, not yet on the board, but doing great.
0: What was the name of MTV's first animated series?
1: Brad.
0: Jody.
2: Was it Daria?
0: Liquid television. The quote, "I'm not afraid of storms, for I am learning how to sail my ship," is a line from what book?
3: Carrie. Moby Dick.
0: Brad, you can steal it.
1: I got nothing.
0: Jody.
2: I think I wrote that. No?
0: Looking for Little Women.
2: Little Women.
0: Mm-hmm. What does NASCAR stand for?
1: Brad. National Association of Stock Car Automobile Racing.
2: Oh, Brad.
0: What company owns the world's largest building by volume?
1: Brad.
0: Brad for the win.
1: Boeing?
0: Boeing is the answer in Everett.
2: Wow.
0: How about that? That is two in a row for
3: congratulations.
0: Brad.
2: Well, what about Carrie?
0: Carrie? So should Carrie get a pair of tickets to see Jay Leno because she helped us kill time?
2: Brad, what do you think?
1: I think she should.
2: See? Told there you go, nice
0: Carrie.
2: Guy.
0: Carrie, you win as well. Yay.

0: you go. Your song of the day.
1: Hi, Bender.
0: Yo.
1: How are you?
0: Good.
1: Am I calling number 9?
2: Yes.
1: Wow.
0: Who is this?
1: This is Jason.
0: Jason, where are you calling from?
1: I'm Bamerge Island.
2: Congratulations, Jason. You're the winner. You're going to see Men at Work with special guest Toad the Wet Sprocket at Remlinger Farms on August 14th.
1: Wow. That's so awesome. Thanks so much.
0: Very smooth phone call.
2: Yeah.
0: Very smooth phone call.

0: can't see your face on the camera.
1: Oh.
0: Just have it in front of the... There we go. Jody's had to move flowers out of the way.
1: That's because, a beautiful orchid.
0: Folks here at the radio station are showing up with flowers and candles.
1: Yes. Little known fact.
0: Yes.
1: If you have cancer, you also will get 25 candles, which is great because I love candles and I burn right through them, especially the ones that say F cancer or you got this. I've done burn through all those. So I need a new stand.
0: Have you done burn through all of your candles?
2: Spanning the globe to find the news you didn't know you needed to know. You know? The Daily Bender Gazette. Now, here's Bender.
0: Brought to you by Olympic Hot Tub.
1: Better you, better life.
0: It's always nice when the rest of the world doesn't really pay attention. And a story comes along. It's a funny story. People are like, oh my God, this would be a great Gazette story. And then you read, me, reads the story and goes, because we specialize in these kind of stories for this particular segment, you go, oh, yeah, this is a follow-up.
1: Oh, yeah, okay.
0: Because this story is everywhere. A man in...
1: Florida. Yep. I could feel it.
0: This week, he was found guilty of having sexual relations. Mm-hmm. With a vacuum cleaner.
1: Ah, yes. The Disneyland guy. Who could forget?
0: Keep in mind, it is now the middle of July.
1: Yeah.
0: And this story took place in January.
1: Right. And it's such a good story. I can't even remember what I had for lunch yesterday, but I remember this story.
0: This guy was having relations with a vacuum cleaner outside of a home in a gated community.
1: Of course.
0: In a gated community. It was called it's the Westerhold. No,
1: are you looking for the vacuum's name? Because I believe it was Diana.
0: Windsor Hills Resort.
1: Don't mind if I do.
0: He entered a no contest plea to indecent exposure in connection with the incident earlier in the year in Kissimmee, Florida. He was sentenced this week to 12 months probation, fined $271, in order to undergo a psychosexual evaluation within the next month.
1: My question is, was this a guy who made a bad decision of doing this outside of his own home, or was this a guy who had that specific thing? It's like when you fall in love with inanimate objects. There was the lady who married the Eiffel Tower. Sure. And then there was a whole documentary that I watched on a woman who fell in love with a roller coaster and his name was Bruce. And there was the woman who fell in love with the fence. And they filmed her just like standing next to the fence and then like having relations with the fence. And I was like, what am I watching? And please, can it please go on forever?
0: According to police reports, a witness provided investigators with pictures and video showing this guy taking care of himself with a vacuum in broad daylight.
1: Do you think he loved the vacuum or do you think it was just a means to an end?
0: He was naked from the waist down.
1: Sure.
0: This is the way the story reads. He was naked from the waist down, consorting with the appliance.
1: Consorting. Consorting with the appliance. Yes, go on.
0: A detective provided an unnecessary play-by-play.
1: Right.
0: Because he has the video.
1: Sure.
0: He continued to use the handheld section of the vacuum before using it to
1: clean up?
0: Suction.
1: Yeah.
0: The buddies.
1: Yeah.
0: Buddies. Or the berries.
1: So it was...
0: So he was using part of the thing for the twig and then using the suction for the berries.
1: He's done this before. Clearly they're in a relationship.
0: The police added that two witnesses advised that the suspect be obviously committing these acts for his own pleasure as he visibly reacted to stimuli as it was becoming more apparent that people were watching.
1: Gross. So he was just you know, you could do this kind of stuff in your own house.
0: In addition to the vacuum episode, police say this guy engaged in further illicit acts at a second vacation property. Neighbors told police that this guy was seen on multiple occasions walking around the property completely nude except for his socks and or just wearing a tank top.
1: Just a tank top. So bottom's always off just in case he bumps into something he likes. Likesies. So wait a second. That's a rental place that he was staying in? Like he was on a vacation? It wasn't his house?
0: It doesn't say if the first part was a vacation thing.
1: Yeah.
0: The second part definitely was.
1: I always have to remember this when I'm in an Airbnb, not to get too comfortable. Because, like, the person who rented the place before you is this guy. And he's doing it everywhere with everything.
0: He lives with his wife, who is a nurse, in a city about 35 miles away from the Windsor Hills Resort. In his younger days, the story reads, this guy was a powerlifting champion and still competes in Masters events.
1: Sure he does Masters events. In his younger days, he also dated a dustbuster, because that was hot in the 80s. Remember Dustbusters?
0: I don't think that's not what my Dustbuster sounded like.
1: Yeah, they were good. You know, for busting dust and whatnot.
0: Program, we're just going to leave it there.
1: Get some!
0: Program. Program is done. One of the biggest birthdays of the entire year will be celebrated on this program tomorrow during Time Flies.
1: Oh, is it a big birthday?
0: It's a big birthday.
1: Could it be? The Shakira or something?
0: We have, come on. We have more tickets to see Toe the Wet Sprocket and Men at Work. We have Showdown for more Jay Leno tickets and other stuff.
1: Other stuff.
0: Other
1: is it Steven
0: stuff.
1: Seagal's birthday?
0: It is not Steven Seagal's birthday. What do you got?
3: Ben Dog and Jody B. I have a request if you can play Too Late for Goodbyes by Julian Lennon.
0: Oh.
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0: 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Spending time with people who make you feel alive is one of the best things ever. 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
1: Hi, Martha. This is Kim from Johnston, and my totally awesome news is that I am on vacation with three of my besties from high school. We graduated in 1988. And we are going to hang out. We played Trivia Pursuit 80s Edition. Of course, my husband and I kicked butt. And we're just going to play the music of our people and party like it's 1999. And we have you on all week.
0: Woohoo! Keep partying like it's 1999 with your besties, Kim. That is totally awesome news. Tell me something going on with you that's making you say, yes, this is awesome. Like, okay, not as big a story as Kim's, but I opened my bagel this morning and somebody at the bagel store had written on the wrapping inside, enjoy. And I'm not kidding. That just made my morning. That would be my totally awesome news. 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

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I just freaked out. I looked at the clock and I see it's almost 11 o'clock already. I feel like this morning is flying by. 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

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Hope you're having a great Wednesday. Martha Quinn with you. When Bonnie Tyler passed away 1 week ago today, fans all over mourned the loss of the Total Eclipse of the Heart singer, including rockers. Hear Rod Stewart's tribute in News That Rocks around 11:40.

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0: 95.7 The Jet, Seattle's variety of the 80s, 90s, and more. Come on in. It's time to chat rock and roll like we do every morning right here. My name is Martha Quinn. 1 week ago today, the total eclipse of the heart singer Bonnie Tyler passed away. Fans everywhere mourned her loss, including rock and rollers. Over in England, Rod Stewart performed her song from the 70s at a private event, It's a Heartache.
1: It's a heartache. Nothing but love.

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12: From the Fox 13 Weather Center, I'm Chief Meteorologist Brian McMillan. It'll be a warm and sunny day again today with high temperatures around 85 degrees. Tomorrow expects it to be much cooler with highs in the low 70s and a chance of showers and thunderstorms.
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1: Seattle's variety of the 80s, 90s, and more. 95.7 The Jet. No doubt, this Saturday night's John Mellencamp show is going to pop. It's in his home state of Indiana. If you're a major Mellencamp fan, but you don't live in the area, but you want

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1: Okay, it's official. Now that it's Wednesday afternoon, we are on the downhill slide to the weekend. Martha Quinn starting the afternoon with you with a mixtape like we do every day right here. And these mixtapes are sent in by you. In today's case, it's Toby in Macon, Georgia. Three songs about a particular time of day. 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

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This is song number two in Toby's Three Songs with Something in Common mixtape.

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What's up? It's me, Martha Quinn. It'll tell you the times, the key words that could land you

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1: You want to go see Men at Work and Toad the Wet Sprocket? 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

0: 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July 15th is today your birthday. That is totally awesome news. Tell me, Martha Quinn, how you're celebrating, either with friends or in your heart. You know who shares your birthday today? The singer of the first song ever played on MTV. The Buggles video killed the radio star. Happy birthday to Trevor Horn.
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0: That was the first singing we ever heard on MTV. Let me get to the chorus.

0: birthday to one half of the Buggles, Trevor Horn. The other half was Jeff Downs. Trevor turned 77 years old today. 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

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The mice will play. 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

0: 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If our time together was a newspaper, those are the types of words you'd see on our front page. 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
1: Hi, this is Wendy Weaver from Williamsport, Pennsylvania. And my today good news is I am a paramotor pilot, and I got to take a lady up this morning at sunrise, and we floated through the clouds, and she just recently lost both of her parents within a month of each other. So that's my good news for today. Share the love of flight with others.
0: Wow, Wendy, so you gave her an opportunity to soar after a lot of loss. Thank you for sharing that totally awesome news. And I had to look up what a paramotor is. It's kind of a whirlybird type of thing that has a parachute above it. That was really interesting. Thank you, Wendy. Tell me your totally awesome news. 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You just tap it. 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

0: 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Martha Quinn at your service, getting ready to play you some Michael Jackson before 3 o'clock. If you and I are just meeting, I thought I would take a moment to explain why, when I say goodbye, you hear me say the same thing to you every day. The last words that I say to you before I walk out the door are, miss you already. That came about from my mom past. I'm that mom who's always very connected to my kids. And when I would drop them off at school every day, they would get out of the car and I would see them walk towards the school and away from me. I would yell out, miss you already, because I did. I missed them as soon as they started to walk away from me. And that's how I feel about you as our time comes to an end. I say to you, miss you already. You'll hear me say it in just a few minutes, but not yet. There's more classic hits to go.
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8: 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England coach Thomas Tuchel expecting a tough match.
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You can get a call. You landed that money. I've got all my fingers and toes crossed for you.

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0: 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Variety of the 80s, 90s, and more. I am Sarge. Oh, it's always the battle, and it always comes up on garbage night, right? When you got to go you got to clean the refrigerator out, right? And you go, why did we not eat this? Why did we not eat that? Well, the experts say you should organize your refrigerator and have a section that says, eat me first, which blows out the whole idea. I didn't want to eat those leftovers. Yeah, right? Anyway, they say that you'll find that those leftovers may not go bad, and you might waste a little less food. Hey, we're not going to waste any time here. Got more music ready to go, including Steppenwolf. We'll grab you a Starship. And another chance, the $1,000 workday payday, $1,000 in your pocket, a chance to win.
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Michael Jackson, you know, it'll be scary this weekend. More scary than the traffic you're dealing with now. It's all the road work we've got going on. 95.7 The Jet, variety of the 80s, 90s, more I-90 east and westbound, 99 North Montlake Boulevard, 520, all going to have

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1: You want to go see Men at Work and Toad the Wet Sprocket? We know you do. We'll tell you the Jody Vedder song of the day at 6 a.m. Just listen for it and then win.
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Night of baseball. Oh, you know, you don't even have to be a baseball fan to enjoy, but even better if you are. The Twins and Mariners, July 31st. Would you like to be at T-Mobile Park? Then you need to be caller number 9 right now. 1-877-901-0957. 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